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If I was young, I could wait outside your school, 'cause your face is like the cover of a magazine.

0: Getting closer to the music that connects us? 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

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We don't wait. We just let the rhythm carry us away. Close your eyes, baby. 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